get robbed. No diggity, no doubt. Yeah. Black Street Productions. We out, we out, ride. We out, we out. We out.

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2: When I'm alone in my room, sometimes I stare at the wall, and in the back of my mind, I hear my conscience call, telling me I need a girl who's as sweet as a dove. 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

0: 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What time shall I expect you?
1: Say 7 o'clock. Uh-huh. Maybe I can pick you up for dinner, you know, and check this movie out.
0: Oh, yeah, that sounds good.
1: Maybe we slide by the beach and

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We don't have to make children to make love. And we don't have to make love to have an orgasm. Your body is what I'm all about. Can I see it? I'll show you. Why not? You can do it because I'm your friend. I'd do it for you. Of course I'd undress in front of you. And when I'm naked, what shall I do? How can I make you see that it's cool? Can't you just trust me? If I was your girlfriend, you could. Oh yeah, I think so.

Chaka Chaka Chaka Chaka Chaka Khan. Chaka Khan. Chaka Khan. Chaka Khan. Chaka Khan. Let me rock it. Let me rock it. Chaka Khan. Let me rock it. That's all I wanna do. Chaka Khan. Let me rock it. Let me rock it. Chaka Khan. Let me rock it. Got a feel for you. Chaka Khan. What you tell me? What you wanna do? Do you feel for me the way I feel for you? Chaka Khan. Let me tell you what I wanna do. I wanna love you. Wanna hug you. Wanna squeeze you too. And let me take it in my arms. Let me feel you with my charm, Chaka. 'Cause you know that I'm the one to keep you warm, Chaka. I make it more than just a physical dream. I wanna rock you, Chaka, baby. 'Cause you make me wanna scream. Let me rock it, rock it.

That's all I wanna do. Shaka Khan, let me rock you, let me rock you, Shaka Khan. Let me rock you, cause I feel for you. Shaka Khan, would you tell me what you wanna do? Do you feel for me the way I feel for you? Shaka Khan, let me tell you what I wanna do. I wanna love you, wanna hug you, wanna squeeze you too. So let me take you in my arm, let me feel you with my tongue, Shaka. Cause you know that I'm the one to keep you warm, Shaka. I make it more than just a physical dream. I wanna rock you, Shaka, cause you make me wanna scream. 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
1: Young Metro, I don't trust you. 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

0: 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To all the people that lived above the buildings that I was hustling from, that called the police on me when I was just trying to make some money to feed my daughter.
1: Yeah, yeah.
0: And to all my peoples in the struggle, you know what I'm saying? It's all good, baby, baby.
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I'm the one who needs no introduction. 'Cause I'm the world-class doctor, the master of seduction. I can heal all your ills and give you extreme delight.

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It gave me a little piece of information that I've always ran with, and that's to always keep the funk in everything I do.

0: sounded like, bro.
1: It was organic, and we felt like this style of music was necessary for the time being. It gave me a little piece of information that I've always ran with.